0: And Bongo Jam's a speciality.
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2: 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We control the sound. 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We bring you electrophonic thong thong thong thong thong thong thong thong.

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0: Dr. Beat. Dr. Beat.
1: Oh, yeah.
0: Dr. Beat. 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

We're gonna be starting now, baby. 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

0: 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La música de ayer suena hoy.
1: Well, this car is automatic. It's systematic. It's hydromatic. Why, it's greased lightning.
2: Greased lightning.

says, oh, wrong number, sorry to waste your time. And I think to myself, why now? Why me?

Somehow I always manage to get the best out of London. And tonight, I have one of the best. I'm gonna bring out Eric Clapton. We're gonna do

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1: Tank fly, boss walk, jam, nitty gritty. 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This is Jam.